Hello, hello, and welcome in. My name is Nate Waite, and you're listening to... Is that right? This is episode 50 of Midnight Oil here on the Jazz Gem. Thanks for listening this evening, exploring the outer reaches of jazz and the jazz influence. It's been a little over a year since Midnight Oil started, and between a couple mix-ups and a couple absences, we are at episode 50 now, and it is great to be here. So this week is going to be a little bit simple. Some of my favorites and some throwbacks to the first episode all the way back in 2025. Without further ado, sit back, relax, and grab a beverage of your choice, because it is time to burn the midnight oil. Starting off with Snarky Puppy. You can tell that I liked them even back then. This is Bent Nails from the album Ground Up.

Snails from Snarky Puppy off of their album Ground Up. A little fun fact about Snarky Puppy is that most of their albums are technically live albums recorded with a studio audience. That's why you hear applause at the end of a lot of their songs. Oftentimes I cut it out for the sake of time, but if you have some time, go look at their YouTube page. Oftentimes there is video recordings of the performances too. It's really cool. This is Midnight Oil here on the Jazz Jam. I'm your host, Nate Waite, and thanks for listening this evening. A couple songs from the very first episode up next. This is from Corey Wong and the Metropole Orchestra, featuring Jules Buckley. This is King Batsy and Burning. Enjoy.

To Midnight Oil here on the Jazz Gem. I'm your host, Nate Waite. Thanks for listening this evening. It's episode 50, Big 5-0. So a couple songs from the first episode are featured in this week's episode. Up next is one from Jacob Collier off of Jesse Volume 3 with the tune All I Need featuring Mahalia and Ty Dolla $ign. Enjoy.

two tunes from Jacob Collier. You just heard Time Alone With You from Jacob Collier featuring Daniel Caesar. Before that was All I Need featuring Mahalia and Ty Dolla Sign, both from Jesse Volume 3. You're listening to Midnight Oil here on the Jazz Gem. I'm your host, Nate Waite. Thanks for listening this evening, exploring the utter reaches of jazz and the jazz influence. Up next is one of my favorite, albeit kind of a joke of a tune. However, it definitely grooves. From Wolfpack, this is The Birdwatcher. Enjoy.

a staple in the fusion genre and an incredibly good song to boot. That was Lingus from Snarky Puppy's We Like It Here. Before that was The Birdwatcher from Wolfpack off of their album My First Car. You're listening to Midnight Oil here on the Jazz Jam. I'm your host, Nate Waite. Thanks for listening this evening and celebrating 50 episodes of Midnight Oil. Up next is two tunes from Cassiopeia, the jazz fusion group from Japan that originally got me into the genre. Here's two tunes from their debut album, Cassiopeia. This is Time Limit and Midnight Rendezvous. Enjoy.

In order, that was Time Limit and Midnight Rendezvous from Cassiopeia. Here on Midnight Oil from the Jazz Gem, I'm your host, Nate Waite. Thanks for listening this evening, exploring the utter reaches of jazz with me. Up next is a couple tunes y'all might recognize. This comes from the Cowboy Bebop original soundtrack, as done by the Seatbelts. This is Too Good, Too Bad. Enjoy.

You just heard Rush from the Cowboy Bebop original soundtrack, as done by the Seatbelts. You're listening to Midnight Oil here on the Jazz Gem. I'm your host, Nate Waite. Thanks for listening this evening. Let's round out the hour with one from the Funky Knuckles. This is a throwback to 2020 with a tune from The Way It Is. It's all in the name here. Social distancing. Enjoy.

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1: You just heard Social Distancing from the Funky Knuckles off of their album The Way It Is. My name's Nate Waite, and you're listening to Midnight Oil here on the Jazz Gem from Northwest Public Broadcasting. Stay tuned, and Midnight Oil will be back right after the break.
2: Born, raised, and grown right here in the United States of America, jazz music is both an art form and a story, told through the instruments of America's greatest artistic pioneers. 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You can catch a repeat Tuesday night at 7. Right here on Northwest Public Broadcasting's Jazz Service.
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1: 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I'm your host, Nate Waite, and thanks for listening this evening. Up next is a classic from Chick Corea and Return to Forever. This is Spain. Enjoy.

You just heard Watermelon Man, a classic song from Herbie Hancock, as done on the Headhunters album. Before that was Spain from Chick Corea and Return to Forever. You're listening to Midnight Oil here on the Jazz Gem. I'm your host, Nate Waite, and thanks for listening this evening, exploring the outer reaches of jazz and the jazz influence, all while giving you something to listen to while you burn the midnight oil. Up next is a tune from Jacob Collier. This is a fun take on the Flintstones, while giving you something to listen to while you burn the midnight oil. Up next is a

You just heard Mashke Nara from Sergio Mendes featuring the Black Eyed Peas off of his album Timeless. Lots of energy in that one. Before that was a fun arrangement of the Flintstones theme song as done by Jacob Collier. You're listening to Midnight Oil here on the Jazz Gem. I'm your host, Nate Waite, and thanks for listening this evening. Celebrating the 50th episode with some of my personal favorites. Up next, we'll go back to Japan with Hiromi and Sonic Wonder off of their collaboration album Sonic Wonderland. A fun name and fun music. This is the tune Wanted. Enjoy.

an earworm of an arrangement of the jazz standard Just Friends, as done by Michael Mayo on the album Fly, is what you just heard here on Midnight Oil. I'm your host, Nate Waite. Thanks for listening this evening and exploring the outer reaches of jazz with me. Up next is one from one of my personal favorite albums in general. This is a collaboration between the jazz pianist Brad Meldow and Chris Thiele, a great mandolin player. This is The Old Shade Tree. Enjoy.

from the Funky Knuckles album As of Lately. You just heard a Barbossa. Quite an interesting tune there. Before that was a bit of a change of pace with The Old Shade Tree from Chris Thiele and Brad Meldow. You're listening to Midnight Oil here on the Jazz Gem. I'm your host, Nate Waite, and thank you so much for listening this evening. This is the 50th episode of Midnight Oil, and it is great to be here. Shout out to Nate Smith, the drummer from the WSU Big Band, who is also a fan of this song. This comes from Roy Hargrove off of his album Ear Food. This is the tune I'm Not So Sure. Enjoy.

Man, what a great tune. I need to learn how to play that myself, I gotta be honest. That was I'm Not So Sure from Roy Hargrove off of the album Ear Food. This has been Midnight Oil here on the Jazz Gem, and I've been your host, Nate Waite. Thank you so much for listening this evening and exploring the outer reaches of jazz with me on this 50th episode. Stay safe out there, be kind, and whatever you do, keep on burning that midnight oil, and I will see you in the next one. Ciao.

0: 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But according to the New Orleans Musicians Clinic, the benefits of jazz go much deeper. 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
1: Honoring the legacy of broadcast pioneer and WSU alum J. Elroy McCaw, this is KGEM 89.9 Pullman and Moscow, and KOHO 101.1 Leavenworth Wenatchee, a community service of Northwest Public Broadcasting and the Edward R. Murrow College of Communication at Washington State University.

Music from Brazilian mandolinian virtuoso Hamilton de Holanda, leading his trio, who just opened up a new creative chapter with his latest release of 2026 called Nova, a wide-ranging recording that brings traditions of Brazilian instrumental music into conversation with contemporary jazz harmonics. And we just listened to one of the tracks from the recording titled Presente Para Sempre, composed by Hamilton de Holanda, who was featured on the 10-string mandolin, along with trio members Solomão Soares on keyboards and Thiago Big Robelho on drums and percussion. Hello and welcome to another edition of Latin Jazz Perspective with yours truly, Tony Vasquez, and my one-hour radio show that features the very best in both contemporary and classic Latin jazz music. Coming up next, we have Grammy Award-winning pianist Zachai Curtis from his latest 2026 recording called A Genesis, a spirited blend of Latin jazz with elements of other genres. And this is along with his brother, Lucas Curtis, the driving force behind the group's insight. And we are going to listen to one of the tracks from the recording called the Pan American Morga, composed by Zachai Curtis, who is featured on piano, along with brother Lucas Curtis on bass, Richie Barchet on drums, Ronaldo de Jesus on congas, Jimmy Green on sax, Joel Gonzalez on trumpet, and Zach Lucas on alto sax.

We just heard from renowned composer, bandleader, and trombonist Steve Torre from his 1997 self-titled Verve Records release. And from that, we heard the tune called Mongo in McCoy, composed by Steve Torre, who was featured on trombone, along with the late Andy Gonzalez on bass, the late Milton Cardona on percussion, the late Mongo Santa Maria on congas, Willie Rodriguez on piano, Manny Oquendo on timbales, and Horacio El Negro Hernandez on drums. Coming up next, we have guitarist Lolivone de la Rosa and her latest and new recording called Jewels, a deeply personal debut.

shaped by her Puerto Rican upbringing, bebop lineage, and lifelong commitment to storytelling. The recording moves fluidly between straight-ahead jazz, Afro-Rican, and Afro-Cuban rhythms, including the tune, the title track called Jewels, that uses the Puerto Rican bomba as the underlying rhythm. Along with Lolivon De La Rosa on guitar, it features Ingrid Jensen on trumpet, Ned Gould on tenor sax, Luis Perdomo on piano, John Benitez on bass, Jeff Tane Watts on drums, and special guest Joel E. Mateo on the Puerto Rican percussion instrument.

I would like to remind you that you are listening to Latin Jazz Perspective with yours truly, Tony Vasquez, as your host in my one-hour radio show that honors the tradition and embraces the new in Latin jazz music.

We just heard from saxophonist Nardi Castellini from his 2002 Caronte Records release called Identity, a collaboration he did featuring several Cuban artists, including Omar Sosa on piano and American saxophonist Sherman Irby, and also one of the legends of Afro-Cuban music, the late Master Conguero Tata Güenes, who was featured on congas on the tune that we just listened to called Un Domingo en el Solar, a Sunday in the Solar. And it used the folkloric rumba wawonco as the underlying rhythm. And coming up next, we have music from Puerto Rican alto sax man Miguel Zanon and Venezuelan pianist Luis Perdomo from their new and much anticipated recording called El Arte del Bolero Volume 3, a follow-up from their Volume 1 and 2 recording that was beloved by listeners and praised by critics. In fact, Volume 2 won the Grammy for the Best Latin Jazz Recording of 2024. And in this Volume 3, they continue on showcasing renditions of Latin repertoires, including our next featured tune titled Verdad Amarga.

Some jazz dudes in Latin moods. The Jazz Crusaders from their 1965 Blue Note Records release called Chili Con Sol. And this was during the Cuba explosion that was flourishing in the 1960s. This is shortly after the collaboration with Dizzy Gillespie and Channel Pozo, who started the Kubop movement in the late 40s, and it was carried on for a great number of years by many of the jazz artists who decided to add a little Latin flavor in their music. And it featured Jazz Crusader members Al McKibben on bass, Nesbert Styx Hooper on drums, Wayne Henderson on trombone, Joe Sample on piano, Hubert Laws on flute, and Wilton Felder on tenor sax. And adding that Latin flavor on a tune, we had guest artist Carlos Vidal on congas and Hungaria Carmelo Garcia on timbales. Coming up next, we have renowned Brazilian composer, bandleader, and pianist Antonio Adolfo from his latest new 2026 AAM Records release called By Laios. And from that, one of the tracks composed by Antonio Adolfo titled Vision. Along with Antonio Adolfo on piano, we have sideman Luis Galvao on electric guitar, Jorge Helder on acoustic bass, Rafael Barata on drums, Jesse Sadok on trumpet, Danilo Sina on alto sax, Marcelo Martins on tenor sax, Rafael Rocha on trombone, and Andre Seguiera on percussion.

And that is going to have to do it for this edition of Latin Jazz Perspective. I'm Tony Vasquez, your host, thanking you so much for tuning in as I look forward to coming back and not only entertaining you with, but also informing you about this rich musical tradition of Latin jazz music. And I am going to close out with music from the 1992 Elektra Records release called Mambo Kings. This is the original motion picture soundtrack with the Mambo All-Stars performing a rendition of Sonny Ray.

0: From its origins in Cuba, Puerto Rico, Africa, and America, Latin jazz has evolved at the intersection of culture and history. 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
1: This is KOHO 101.1, Wenatchee, Leavenworth, and Kashmir. Also on KJEM 89.9, Pullman, Moscow. This is your Jazz Gem service of Northwest Public Broadcasting from the Edward R. Murrow College of Communication at WSU. Keyboardist Herbie Hancock wrote Watermelon Man because he wanted to write honestly about his own Black experience growing up in Chicago. He could remember the Watermelon Man selling melons on a horse-drawn cart in the cobblestone alleys of Chicago, the rhythm of the cartwheels rolling over the stone, and the melodic voices of neighborhood women calling out from their back porches.
2: Saying, "Hey, Watermelon Man!" And I started thinking, "Hey, Watermelon Man!" And that's how I came up with it.

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1: 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It's listener support which makes it all possible. Welcome to it. I'm Bob Studebaker. Trumpeter Arturo Sandoval begins with Sandu.

Well, there we have an absolutely classic composition and a magnificent performance and a pretty happy crowd in attendance there. It was the Modern Jazz Quartet and a recording of Thelonious Monk's Around Midnight, and that was captured during a swing through Europe in the early 1960s. And we are early in this collection of listener-supported jazz. I have one here that the drummer leads the ensemble, Shelly Mann, and it's a song that was a real big hit during the big band era. This is Bymir Bistashane, Shelly Mann.

Chelan County is the gateway to national parks and forests, with dramatic mountain scenery and cold blue rivers and lakes. The Palouse region is a landscape with giant hills and spectacular sunsets. Both places bring value to your outdoor life. 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

she touches me, and I get turned.

Very tasty guitar playing there from Joe Cone, that is, but not for me. Curtis Staggers sang Billy Joel's She's Got Away. Up next is Walter Bell playing flute and a performance of Autumn Leaves.

pianist Brad Meldow and a performance of Tres Palabras. Leading into something I don't play that often, it's Miles Davis, which I certainly play plenty of Miles, but not often this song. Title of this is Francing.

0: Big band, swing, bebop, and beyond. This Sunday, starting at noon, tune in to Cafe Jazz. A three-hour mix of original vinyl recordings of straight-ahead classics, alongside contemporary jazz releases by our era's greatest musical pioneers. 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Sundays from noon to three, right here on the Jazz Jam.
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I'm Bob Studebaker. Guitarist Dan Popelo performs Full Circle to get us started this time.

Alice Marsalis at the piano with a song written by Vince Guaraldi, one of the many great things he put together for the Peanuts TV specials. Charlie Brown, title of that. Welcome to Jazz. I'm Bob Studebaker, and here's Russell Malone playing guitar, and the tune is You Will Know.

Dizzy Gillespie is undoubtedly one of the fathers of bebop. But hold on, if you have your hands free right now, I want you to go search the internet for a picture of Dizzy Gillespie playing his trumpet. You'll certainly find a few pictures of Dizzy with his iconic balloon cheeks, but take a look. Have you ever seen a trumpet that points toward the ceiling like that? One fateful day, in 1953, while Gillespie's trumpet was resting on its stand, somebody accidentally fell on the instrument, bending the bell by 45 degrees. Instead of getting bent out of shape about it, pun intended, Dizzy tried playing the bent horn and found that he liked the way it sounded. Ever since, Dizzy had his trumpet specially manufactured to have that signature bend. Hear Dizzy and his iconic trumpet right here on NWPB Jazz.

What a great combination of talents there. Legendary organist Jimmy Smith and guitarist Grant Green, who in the early 60s was pretty much the house guitarist for Blue Note Records. It's called Cherry. Vanessa Rubin sang right before that, and up next it's Dick Sudhalter playing trumpet, Ed Sandin on vibes, and Oh Look at Me Now.

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born 100 years ago now. John Coltrane, born on the 23rd of September in 1926, and part of this eclectic collection of jazz with I Wish I Knew. 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The Mighty Burner is next. Organist Charles Erland with More Today Than Yesterday.

Terry Roger singing with Kenny Burrell, If I Should Lose You. John Hicks led the band through Sweet Love of Mine right before that. And finishing the hour now with the John Simon Trio, Lee Morgan's composition, Ciora.

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Welcome to a collection of jazz that sometimes will be bluesy and sometimes will be really happy and occasionally thoughtful and pensive and all made possible by listener support. 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

it wasn't all that often that Count Basie recorded in just a trio setting, but it was great when he did, and that was as long as I live right there, Count Basie. Hi, I'm Bob Studebaker. Another pianist is next. This time it's a pianist with a guy playing clarinet, Paquito de Rivera, working with pianist Bebo Valdez, and it's a song about, well, homesickness, Romance en la Habana.

The year was 1963. Duke Ellington and his big band were in the midst of a worldwide tour, traveling through Asia and the Middle East. During this tour, the band performed a ballad featuring their alto saxophonist, Johnny Hodges.

This ballad, originally called Elf, was a favorite among fans. However, during their performance in the ancient Persian city of Isfahan, the Duke was so taken by the city's beauty that he renamed the ballad. Today, Isfahan is one of jazz music's most performed ballads. Geography in the key of jazz.

It is a very nice thing, isn't it, having jazz on the radio? Thank you for making it possible with your support. That's why it's here. Generation to Generation, the title of that beautiful piece from the Jeff Hawes Trio. We heard Ruby Braff play Time on My Hands. And a nice thing here, a really nice thing here, from Rachel and Vilry. Rachel Price, she sings. Vilry writes the music, plays guitar, and just goes by one name. And this is from an album titled West of Broadway. The title of this is My Key to Gramercy Park, Rachel and Vilry.

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from New Orleans, Johnny Adams right there, Blue Gardenia. Leading into Eddie Harris from Chicago, wrapping up this collection of jazz with a great performance of On a Clear Day.

0: Benny Green, an American hard bop jazz pianist, once said that anyone can learn what Louis Armstrong knows about music in a few weeks, but no one could learn to play like him in 1,000 years. The music of jazz greats, past and present, are here on Coho 101.1 for the greater Wenatchee area and KGEM 89.9 on the Palouse, your jazz gem of Northwest Public Broadcasting. 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
1: They say it don't mean a thing if it ain't got that swing. And we've got it. 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

Trumpeter Joe Magnabelli's quintet featuring Barry Saxist Gary Smullyan doing Haunted Heart. David J. here with my goal this hour to jazz up whatever you're doing right now. Here now, Benny Golson himself with his Jazz Ted up next to play his quintessential Killer Joe.

Charles Mingus was a rare musician whose career spanned decades and genres, from Louis Armstrong to the avant-garde. Like jazz itself, young Charles's musical development was shaped by being born and raised a person of color in America. Discrimination led to the abandonment of his classical cello aspirations, impacted his career as a bassist, and informed his direction as a composer. The poignant Lester Young tribute ballad Goodbye Pork Pie Hat and the increasingly dense Pithecanthropus Erectus with its complex character changes are just two of many significant originals. A true jazz influencer throughout his life, his work as virtuoso musician and composer is highlighted on countless recordings, and his legacy is sustained through his publishing company Jazz Workshop and the nonprofit Let My Children Hear Music that sponsors the Mingus High School Competition and Festival.

Showing off his harmonious Libra qualities, John Coltrane on his own Central Park West. Plus, we also heard Dick Carey's Tuesday Night Band on December's Song. Here now to paint a musical picture of autumn in New York is pianist Ahmad Jamal.

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Yeah, that is John Pizzarelli, updating the mid-40s Nat Cole swinger, This Way Out. Thanks to you, listener-supported jazz radio continues. Here now, Mose Allison at the piano, on Everything I Have Is Yours.

That's an old 1930 Walter Donaldson song with an interesting story. Originally recorded by Fred Waring and the Pennsylvanians, but with later and hipper versions by Ella Fitzgerald, Dinah Shore, and Eartha Kitt. And apparently a particular favorite of Paul McCartney's. That one done by Stacy Kent. Here to close the hour for us now is the Saltman Knowles Band with something called Sheesh.

0: Born at the very end of the 19th century, on April 29th, Duke Ellington was an exceptional and beloved bandleader, a groundbreaking pianist, and a prolific composer, writing or collaborating on over 1,000 pieces, according to PBS's Christiana Lombardo. Over his 60 years as a bandleader, the Duke created a body of work and a legacy that has persisted in its relevance for over 100 years. This year, on April 29th, take a moment to remember Duke Ellington.
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0: 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Improvising, especially in jazz, creates spontaneity, showcases artistry, and gets you feeling the music. 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
4: Tenor sax. Dynamic drummer Allison Miller opens this next hour of jazz for us with her quartet featuring Steve Wilson's alto sax on Wichita Falls.

The very respectful and spirited piano of Cyrus Chestnut on Elegy. It is your faithful jazz servant, David Jay, here at your side this hour. Coming up next, tenor sax legend Lester Young in a cozy nightclub setting on Just You, Just Me.

Referred to as a young steward of bebop and a savvy bridge to hip-hop and R&B, trumpeter Roy Hargrove was a traditionalist who never ceased to evolve, embracing the spirit of jazz in each modern-day musical iteration. One of his many projects, the RH Factor, explored jazz's ancestral and intertwined relationship with funk, hip-hop, and other genres descended from that root of his expressive existence. Hargrove was a product and perennial proponent of jam session culture, a prolific recording artist, and skilled composer. Indeed, Strasbourg St. Denis is a modern jazz standard, and his love suite, In Mahogany, was a commission by Jazz at Lincoln Center, perpetual advocates of jazz. He once said, "If it's something that gets in your ear and it's good, that's what matters."

guitarist Mark Elf with a fine take on Too Marvelous for Words. Before that, we heard Don Sickler's quintet reviving a rare Tommy Turrentine tune, Gone But Not Forgotten. Moving on now to the teaming up of Martin Taylor with David Grisman, swinging it on Exactly Like You.

Quite a treat there. A relatively rare Joe Pass recording with a big band, the top shelf NDR band of Germany, playing Lullaby of the Leaves. Moving on now to Shorty Rogers and his Giants with a somewhat sci-fi themed Martians Go Home, with the perfectly punctuating percussion work of Shelly Mann.

That's Dee Dee Bridgewater from her Kurt Vile tribute album, Doing Speak Low. Closing out the hour for us now, it's the Christian Jacob Trio and Looking Up.

0: Did you know that jazz has a vibrant cousin? Latin jazz. This exhilarating genre blends the infectious rhythms of Latin music such as salsa, bossa nova, and Afro-Cuban beats with the improvisational nature of jazz. Musicians like Tito Puente, Dizzy Gillespie, Arturo Sandoval have all been at the forefront of the genre, infusing it with their unique musical heritage. The result is a rhythmic fusion that energizes the soul and gets your body moving. So next time you're craving a musical journey that combines the best of two worlds, listen to Sounds of Brazil Saturdays at 1 and Latin Jazz Perspectives Sundays at 3.
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Vintage 1961, Grant Green with a fine interpretation of Billie Holiday's God Bless the Child. David Jay here in the easy chair right alongside of you this hour. Bassist Avishai Cohen with his trio up next to play Ellie.

From traditional tunes to avant-garde adventures to electronic experiments, producers keep their ears open with the goal of serving up an outstanding hour selection of jazz music's newly mined gems. 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

The classy sophistication and soul of the modern jazz quartet and Delaunay's Dilemma. Also heard the big boss sax of Gene Ammons earlier. He was hitting the jug. Coming up next, it's pianist Jackie Tarasaw with his unique take on Plaisir d'Amour.

Jazz trumpet player Lee Morgan died at the early age of 33, his cause of death being incredibly unexpected. In February of 1972, he was playing at a jazz club called Slugs in Manhattan. His wife, Helen Morgan, wanted to stop by to watch his band play and to say hello when she discovered that he was there with his mistress. While there, she took out a gun from her purse and shot Lee Morgan while he was on stage, ending the career of one of the most skilled and problematic jazz musicians of all time. We hope you're enjoying the music here at Northwest Public Broadcasting's Jazz Service.

Digging down deep for that one. Eva Cassidy on the Pete Seeger anthem, Oh, Had I a Golden Thread. Thanks for joining us here this hour. Do stay with us. There is more great jazz to come. Here now the Steve Swallow tune, Ladies in Mercedes, as done by the Donaldson, Kleindert, and Maddox Trio.

0: Darren, stay a while. We picked this next one just for you on the Jazz Gem.
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very much the boss. They're the man in charge, Frank Sinatra, at his jazzy best, with Red Norvo's quintet, live in Australia, 1959. Doing I Get a Kick Out of You. Topping off the hour for us now, it's the still very hip and funky Sidewinder by trumpeter Lee Morgan.

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This is KOHO 101.1, Wenatchee, Leavenworth, and Cashmere. 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

We get into the groove this hour with guitarist Eric Johnson, who's joined by Nat Simpkins on sax, Dave Bram organ, Harold Jones congas, and Cecil Brooks III on drums. Minor Madness.

written by Billy Strayhorn. That was Duke Ellington along with Johnny Hodges with Sneebor. Hi there, I'm Helen Wigger. Thanks for joining me today. Here's saxophonist Teddy Edwards with Indian Summer.

Born, raised, and grown right here in the USA, jazz music is both an art form and a story told through the instruments of America's greatest artistic pioneers. A story of oppression, resilience, adversity, and overcoming. The story of jazz music is almost as fascinating as the genre itself. Hear the music and experience the stories this Sunday at 5 p.m. on Jazz and the American Spirit. If you missed the Sunday episode, don't worry, you can catch a repeat Tuesday nights at 7 p.m. right here on Northwest Public Broadcasting's Jazz Service, KGEM 89.9 and KOHO 101.1.

Mike Longo Trio with the Wayne Shorter tune, Dance Cadaverous. And earlier, Lanny Garrett and her swinging big band, The Nearness of You. Turn now to Sonny Stitt. Back in 1963, he recorded an album for Impulse called Now. Here's a track from it, My Mother's Eyes, Sonny Stitt.

In the mid-20s, a young George Gershwin traveled to Paris in hopes of studying with the renowned teacher Nadia Boulanger. Upon meeting with him, however, she refused to give him lessons, fearing her rigorous classical training would ruin his jazz-centered style. Shortly afterwards, George sought out Maurice Ravel, who also rejected him for the same reason. After several months in Paris, Gershwin returned home, disappointed, but not empty-handed. He carried home with him an assortment of Parisian taxi horns, which would punctuate one of his most famous compositions, An American in Paris. A life lesson in the key of jazz.

Jeremy Davenport doing double duty, providing the vocal and the trumpet playing for the Jerome Kern tune called They Didn't Believe Me. Well, here's an MCG Jazz recording from 2004, Beyond Brooklyn. This features Herbie Mann and Phil Woods with the Oscar Pettiford tune, Bohemia After Dark.

That's all. Sarah Vaughan from the album Linger a While. She recorded that 70 years ago in 1956. I'm Helen Wigger. Thanks for listening. Let's close things out with Matt and Eddie Duran very early.

0: Here's a fun fact. Did you know that soap is an integral part of making the trumpet? When forming the trumpet, a soapy mixture is poured into the tubing before it's bent. The soap in the solution prevents the tubing from cracking and shattering under the pressure, and the solution itself acts as a counterpressure so the tubing molds correctly and doesn't buckle in when bent. We hope you enjoyed this fun fact from Northwest Public Broadcasting's Jazz Service.
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I'm Helen Wigger. Gary Burton recorded for the Concord label in the late 1990s. From his release Departure, we're going to hear September Song. Gary Burton working well with John Scofield on guitar, Fred Hirsch the pianist, John Patitucci bass, and Peter Erskine on drums.

couple of Buckeye natives getting together to jam for a number called Stolen Sweets. Hank Marr, the organist, who was born in Columbus, Ohio, and Frank Foster, the saxophonist, born in Cincinnati. I'm Helen Wigger. Nice to be sharing some of this time with you today. Here's Ronna Fief with All Blues.

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Joshua Breakstone, 3 o'clock in the morning. Sid Simmons, the pianist, getting the last couple of notes in there. Speaking of pianists, earlier it was Oscar Peterson with If. This next tune is titled Daytona, Rick Germanson.

Dizzy Gillespie is undoubtedly one of the fathers of bebop. But hold on, if you have your hands free right now, I want you to go search the internet for a picture of Dizzy Gillespie playing his trumpet. You'll certainly find a few pictures of Dizzy with his iconic balloon cheeks, but take a look. Have you ever seen a trumpet that points toward the ceiling like that? One fateful day, in 1953, while Gillespie's trumpet was resting on its stand, somebody accidentally fell on the instrument, bending the bell by 45 degrees. Instead of getting bent out of shape about it, pun intended, Dizzy tried playing the bent horn and found that he liked the way it sounded. Ever since, Dizzy had his trumpet specially manufactured to have that signature bend. Hear Dizzy and his iconic trumpet right here on NWPB Jazz.

Karen Allison from her Concord release Daydream, Like Someone in Love. Thanks for joining me today. I'm Helen Wigger. We'll close with Abdullah Ibrahim, Covfefe Blue.

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This ensemble formed not too long after Jerry Mulligan's passing in early 1996, the Jerry Mulligan All-Star Tribute Band, Moonlight in Vermont.

David Fathead Newman with his take on Star Eyes. I'm Helen Wigger. Appreciate your company today, and you're in good company with artists like Horace Silver and George Shearing, and right now, Cecil Brooks III with Montclair.

Nelson and Joey DeFrancesco. 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

Gary Burton with Godchild, Christian McBride on bass, and Russell Malone guitar on that 2001 recording date. And earlier, Billy Strayhorn's Star-Crossed Lovers, John Nugent Quartet, Nugent on tenor sax, Bruce Barth at the piano. Here's Nick Brignola

The year was 1963. Duke Ellington and his big band were in the midst of a worldwide tour, traveling through Asia and the Middle East. During this tour, the band performed a ballad featuring their alto saxophonist, Johnny Hodges.

This ballad, originally called Elf, was a favorite among fans. However, during their performance in the ancient Persian city of Isfahan, the Duke was so taken by the city's beauty that he renamed the ballad. Today, Isfahan is one of jazz music's most performed ballads. Geography in the key of jazz.

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1: I'd like to do a ballad for you at this time that was introduced, I feel, by Billie Holiday within the vocalist vein of jazz. She sort of made it a classic. The name of the tune is Body and Soul.

0: Bev Kelly recorded at the Coffee Gallery in San Francisco, October of 1960. Body and Soul featured Pony Poindexter on alto sax and Flip Nunez on piano. I'm Helen Wigger. Thank you so much for joining me today as we close with the George Shearing Quintet.
1: Next, we have a very beautiful ballad called Sunday, Monday, or Always. I like always best.

0: Whether you're hard at work or off the clock, Midnight Oil has got you covered. Join me, Nate Waite, for a fixing of music that explores the outer reaches of jazz and the jazz influence. With fusion, city pop, soul, R&B, big band, and more, there's something for everyone on Midnight Oil. 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

I'm Helen Wigger. We begin with the Oliver Jones Trio. Actually make that Oliver Jones Trio plus one. Clark Terry is a guest soloist on this one, Blues for Helene.

Certainly was a big hit for Wes Montgomery, 4-on-6. That's how we get things underway for this hour of jazz. So nice to have you along. I'm Helen Wigger. Sarah Jane Sion is next with Upon Beneath the Moon.

Toshiko Akiyoshi is a Japanese jazz artist whose career exceeds 70 years. Discovered while playing in a Tokyo club, she moved to America, recorded a successful album, attended the Berklee College of Music, and became a well-respected and in-demand pianist despite facing challenges as a female Asian jazz musician. Lou Tabakin of the Tonight Show Band inspired Akiyoshi to lead a big band featuring her own compositions. The Toshiko Akiyoshi Orchestra was a success. She used the platform to infuse Japanese music and sounds into American jazz. She won awards, broke barriers, and never slowed down. Her composition, Long Yellow Road, musically chronicles her determination to make it on the long, hard road of the U.S. jazz world.

Vince Guaraldi with Moonrays, and that was preceded by Sadao Watanabe with Love Walked In. Here's one from 1945, early years that Nat King Cole was recording, but he's joined by some very special guests, Charlie Shavers on trumpet, Herbie Hamer on tenor sax, Buddy Rich on drums. Enjoy it. Nat King Cole, I'll Never Be the Same.

0: keyboardist Herbie Hancock wrote Watermelon Man because he wanted to write honestly about his own Black experience growing up in Chicago. He could remember the Watermelon Man, selling melons on a horse-drawn cart in the cobblestone alleys of Chicago, the rhythm of the cartwheels rolling over the stone, and the melodic voices of neighborhood women calling out from their back porches.
1: Saying, "Hey, Watermelon Man!" And I started thinking, "Hey, Watermelon Man!" And that's how I came up with it.

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Concert by the Sea recording from Errol Garner, certainly one of my favorites of all time, Misty. Errol Garner. Here's Kenny Barron with Hallucinations.

0: by my place so we can get better acquainted.
1: It was about 30 years ago that Jeannie Bryson released Some Cats Know, Songs of Peggy Lee. We just heard I Don't Know Enough About You, Paquito de Rivera, a part of that session. And sadly enough, Jeannie Bryson passed away this summer at the age of 68. I'm Helen Wigger. Let's close out with Clark Terry, Ellington Rides Again.

0: Born, raised, and grown right here in the United States of America, jazz music is both an art form and a story, told through the instruments of America's greatest artistic pioneers. A story of oppression, resilience, and overcoming adversity. The story of jazz music is almost as fascinating as the genre itself. Hear the music and experience the stories this Sunday at 5 p.m. on Jazz in the American Spirit. If you miss the Sunday episode, don't worry, you can catch a repeat Tuesday night at 7, right here on Northwest Public Broadcasting's Jazz Service.
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2: Tenor saxophonist Lester Young built a large part of his brand around wearing large-brimmed hats, often called pork pie hats. When he passed on in 1959, jazz bassist Charles Mingus was distraught, even though they had traveled and played in different circles. The evening Mingus received the news of Lester's death, he went home and wrote perhaps his most famous composition, Goodbye Pork Pie Hat. An homage to the memory of the Prez, Lester Young. A tribute in the key of jazz.

Hey, everybody, welcome. Welcome to Jazz. Listener-supported Jazz. It's all here because of people who voluntarily say, yeah, I'll kick in a little bit. Up first is a guitarist from South America, from Uruguay. His album is titled Montevideo Jazz Dreams. He just goes by one name, Baleto. This is Wild Shore Ride.

Jazmia Horns singing one of Duke Ellington's timeless compositions that is in a sentimental mood. She did that with drummer Brandon Sanders and his band, Chris Lewis on sax, Warren Wolf played vibes. And hi, welcome to Jazz. I'm Bob Studebaker. Listener supported jazz. Thank you very much for doing what only you can do to keep the music here. Up next is John Lennon's composition, In My Life, played by Marion McPartland.

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that certainly qualifies as good time music. It's a tune written by Charlie Parker, and Jay McShann carries the title Jumpin' the Blues. That was Max Leek at the organ. He's typically a pianist, but playing the organ there. It's a track from his album Threads. Mark Strickland, the guitarist, Eric DeFade on sax, and Thomas Wendt was the drummer. A trio from Sweden, EST, the Esbjorn Svensson trio before that. That was called Spunky Sprawl. And up next, the bassist leads the band. This is Leon Lee Dorsey, and the title of this, and I love this, is Chillin'.

0: Today, the 20th century's greatest jazz legends are written in stone. There are household names like Miles Davis and John Coltrane, but who are the artists pushing the genre forward today? Tune in to Jazz Happening Now, Monday nights at 7 to find out. 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

despair. There's no one could be so sad. With gloom everywhere.

I don't say this every time I play something by Louis Armstrong, but I say it often because I think it's very true. I believe that Louis Armstrong is the single most important person in the history of American music. And not just for the way he played his horn, which certainly changed everything, but for the way he used his voice, too. And if it's not Louis number one on the list, it's Duke Ellington. And there they are, both together, with Duke's tune, Solitude. I'm Bob Studebaker. Thank you for sharing this collection of jazz with me. Up next is Steve Turay. Ray Charles plays piano on this one. It's called Ray's Collard Greens.

That is Diane Landry and her take on Bye Bye Blackbird. And it's time to say bye-bye to this collection of jazz. It's been a good one, hasn't it? And that was a rhetorical question. It's been a good one. I hope you've had as much fun with it as I have. Going to finish gently with Grover Washington Jr., When I Fall in Love.

0: You've come to love jazz with its complex harmony, syncopated rhythms, and improvisations. Jazz is unique. 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

time to put some jazz on the radio, and I can do that thanks to you. 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I'm Bob Studebaker. Up first is a track from an album I just love the title of, Tuscan Prelude, Jazz Under Glass. This is the J. D'Amico Trio and J. D'Amico's composition, Nocturne.

Almost feels like a vacation listening to that. Almost. That's David Benoit. The title is The Island. I'm Bob Studebaker. Nice to have you here for this collection of jazz that features pure elegance next. This is Quincy Jones and his orchestra from the legendary album, The Quintessence. The title of the song here is Little Karen.

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We started this set of three with the Branford Marsalis Quartet. It was called Dinner for One, Please, James. Just heard a gem from the early 60s, Vibus Lynn Winchester, and a performance of Skylark. And another great one from the early 60s now, Oliver Nelson, his orchestra, and his tune, Blues O'Mighty.

Chelan County is the gateway to national parks and forests, with dramatic mountain scenery and cold blue rivers and lakes. The Palouse region is a landscape with giant hills and spectacular sunsets. Both places bring value to your outdoor life. 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

All right, that is Willie Rodriguez, One Foot in the Gutter, the title. Up next is saxophonist Gene Ammons and one of his own compositions here called Miss Lucy.

The title of that, you perhaps guessed, is The Snake. That's Hillary Cole. Gene Ammons before that, and that was called Miss Lucy. And that is just about it for this collection of jazz. I'm Bob Studebaker, and I'm going to wrap it up with a trumpet player in a moment. Just want to say thank you very much for coming along for the ride, and thank you very, very much for your support of jazz on the radio. Now, to conclude, beautiful thing from trumpeter and composer Tom Harrell. The title of this is Wishing Well.

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2: Honoring the legacy of broadcast pioneer and WSU alum J. Elroy McCaw, this is KGEM 89.9, Pullman and Moscow, and Coho 1011, Leavenworth, Wenatchee, a community service of Northwest Public Broadcasting and the Edward R. Murrow College of Communication at Washington State University.

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Up first, Corey Weeds. 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

over the years, over the decades, Duke Ellington's music has been performed by a lot of different people in a lot of different ways. And an album that's all about Duke with an organ in the mix is called Organic Duke, put out by Scott Hamilton a lot of years ago now. Mike LaDon played the organ there, and Scott, of course, on tenor sax, and Duke Ellington's just sitting and a-rockin'. Welcome. Welcome to Jazz. Paul Silberglide is next. This is called Maybe I'll Change.

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That is guitarist Ulf Wikinius, and a great tune written by Keith Jarrett. That's called The Windup. Before that, trumpeter Roy Hargrove led the way through You Go to My Head. I'm Bob Studebaker. Time for the John Fetchok Big Band. This is called 11 Nights.

Charles Mingus was a rare musician whose career spanned decades and genres from Louis Armstrong to the avant-garde. Like jazz itself, young Charles's musical development was shaped by being born and raised a person of color in America. Discrimination led to the abandonment of his classical cello aspirations, impacted his career as a bassist, and informed his direction as a composer. The poignant Lester Young tribute ballad Goodbye Pork Pie Hat and the increasingly dense Pithecanthropus Erectus with its complex character changes are just two of many significant originals. A true jazz influencer throughout his life, his work as virtuoso musician and composer is highlighted on countless recordings, and his legacy is sustained through his publishing company Jazz Workshop and the nonprofit Let My Children Hear Music that sponsors the Mingus High School Competition and Festival.

That is guitarist Randy Johnston and the old favorite, Old Devil Moon. I'm Bob Studebaker, and this collection of listener-supported jazz has another guitarist right now and another old favorite. This is Charlie Bird, recorded live at the Village Vanguard, and You Stepped Out of a Dream.

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Hi, I'm Bob Studebaker, and we are in a pretty good place, still close to the beginning of a full hour of jazz. Michael Gray right there, titled That is Saskia, and Miles Davis is next. Someday My Prince Will Come.

0: 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This Sunday, starting at noon, tune in to Cafe Jazz. 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

We started off this set of three with Bobby Watson performing a song co-written by Duke Ellington and Johnny Hodges, whose nickname sometimes was Jeep, and Jeep's Blues is what we heard. And then we just followed that up with Johnny Hodges himself, a great performance of Let's Fall in Love. And now it's a baritone saxophonist, Jerry Mulligan. Nobody Else But Me is the title.

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pianist and composer Lisa Hilton, and the track from her album Twilight and Blues. The title of that is Blue for You, and that featured J.D. Allen playing tenor sax and Jeremy Pelt on trumpet. I'm Bob Studebaker. I'll follow that up with Walter Bell playing the flute and a gorgeous tune written by John Coltrane titled Naima.

Dave Brubeck did not record all that often with a vocalist, but you can count me among the many people who are really glad he did an album with Jimmy Rushing. Dave Brubeck, the quartet, Jimmy Rushing right there all by myself. And now to conclude this collection of jazz, which, by the way, you've made possible with your support of Jazz on the Radio, here's Ada Ravati, title of This Is Romance.

0: 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Explore all releases blowing up the charts this week alongside host Marcellus Shepard as he interviews the artists at the forefront of jazz today, discussing what's new and what's to come. 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

Trumpeter Joe Magnabelli's quintet featuring Barry Saxist Gary Smullyan doing Haunted Heart. David J. here with my goal this hour to jazz up whatever you're doing right now. Here now, Benny Golson himself with his Jazz Ted up next to play his quintessential Killer Joe.

One of my favorite parts of jazz is that it's a uniquely American art form, deeply intertwined with our shared culture and history. American Roots presents a broad range of American music, from blues, jazz, gospel, and soul, to country, Latin, rock, and even classical. The show also presents documentary features and interviews with artists including Willie Nelson, B.B. King, Dr. John, Dave Brubeck, Elvis Costello, Ray Charles, Lucinda Williams, Jerry Lee Lewis, and many others. The songs and stories on American Roots describe both the community origins of our music, musicians, and cultures, the roots, and the many directions they take over time, the roots with a U. Catch American Roots every Sunday from 8 to 10 a.m. on KJM and Coho, your jazz service of Northwest Public Broadcasting.

Showing off his harmonious Libra qualities, John Coltrane on his own Central Park West. Plus, we also heard Dick Carey's Tuesday Night Band on December's Song. Here now to paint a musical picture of autumn in New York is pianist Ahmad Jamal.

Jazz trumpet player Lee Morgan died at the early age of 33, his cause of death being incredibly unexpected. In February of 1972, he was playing at a jazz club called Slugs in Manhattan. His wife, Helen Morgan, wanted to stop by to watch his band play and to say hello when she discovered that he was there with his mistress. While there, she took out a gun from her purse and shot Lee Morgan while he was on stage, ending the career of one of the most skilled and problematic jazz musicians of all time. We hope you're enjoying the music here at Northwest Public Broadcasting's Jazz Service.

Yeah, that is John Pizzarelli updating the mid-40s Nat Cole swinger, This Way Out. Thanks to you, listener-supported jazz radio continues. Here now, Mose Allison at the piano, on Everything I Have Is Yours.

That's an old 1930 Walter Donaldson song with an interesting story. Originally recorded by Fred Waring and the Pennsylvanians, but with later and hipper versions by Ella Fitzgerald, Dinah Shore, and Eartha Kitt. And apparently a particular favorite of Paul McCartney's. That one done by Stacy Kent. Here to close the hour for us now is the Saltman Knowles Band with something called Sheesh.

0: 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The music of jazz greats, past and present, are here on Coho 101.1 for the greater Wenatchee area and KGEM 89.9 on the Palouse, your jazz gem of Northwest Public Broadcasting. 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

top shelf jazz for the entire family. The warm and welcome tenor sax of Houston Person there on G Baby Ain't I Good to You. That's a tune going back to the late 20s. It's David J along with you here and now. Coming up next, more great listener supported jazz radio for you as Matt Ray and his trio swing it on Pent Up House.

0: 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In the age of Spotify and instantaneous streaming, why should you listen to public radio? 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

A kind of moody but in the groove guitar work of Yoshiaki Masuo on something called Josephine. And earlier we heard UCF jazz prof Jeff Rupert, If I Had Only Known. Coming up, the Miles Davis Dream Band session of Davis alums George Coleman and Ron Carter, plus Benny Golson, all on So What.

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from one of Chicago's famed Freeman family of jazzers, following saxophonists Vaughn and Chico Freeman, and the distinctive guitarist George Freeman, who we heard there on You Are My First Love. It is toe-tapping music time now from T-bonus George Masso and his sextet, featuring Dick Johnson and Dave McKenna on I Only Have Eyes For You.

Oh, yeah, indeed. That is multiple Grammy winners, Diane Reeves and Dr. John, teaming up on a powerful good, Harold Arlen, Johnny Mercer masterpiece, Blues in the Night, which apparently they initially thought to name it as Hot Nocturne. It's legendary Latin jazzer Eddie Palmieri now leading his band on Miraflores.

0: Whether you're hard at work or off the clock, Midnight Oil has got you covered. Join me, Nate Waite, for a fixing of music that explores the outer reaches of jazz and the jazz influence. 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

Dynamic drummer Allison Miller opens this next hour of jazz for us with her quartet, featuring Steve Wilson's alto sax on Wichita Falls.

The very respectful and spirited piano of Cyrus Chestnut on Elegy. It is your faithful jazz servant, David Jay, here at your side this hour. Coming up next, tenor sax legend Lester Young in a cozy nightclub setting on Just You, Just Me.

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Fine take on Too Marvelous for Words. Before that, we heard Don Sickler's quintet reviving a rare Tommy Turrentine tune, Gone But Not Forgotten. Moving on now to the teaming up of Martin Taylor with David Grisman, swinging it on Exactly Like You.

Referred to as a young steward of bebop and a savvy bridge to hip-hop and R&B, trumpeter Roy Hargrove was a traditionalist who never ceased to evolve, embracing the spirit of jazz in each modern-day musical iteration. One of his many projects, the RH Factor, explored jazz's ancestral and intertwined relationship with funk, hip-hop, and other genres descended from that root of his expressive existence. Hargrove was a product and perennial proponent of jam session culture, a prolific recording artist, and skilled composer. Indeed,

Eid Strasbourg St. Denis is a modern jazz standard, and his Love Suite in Mahogany was a commission by Jazz at Lincoln Center, perpetual advocates of jazz. He once said, "If it's something that gets in your ear and it's good, that's what matters."

Quite a treat there. A relatively rare Joe Pass recording with a big band, the top shelf NDR band of Germany, playing Lullaby of the Leaves. Moving on now to Shorty Rogers and his Giants with a somewhat sci-fi themed Martians Go Home, with the perfectly punctuating percussion work of Shelly Mann.

That's Dee Dee Bridgewater from her Kurt Vile tribute album, Doing Speak Low. Closing out the hour for us now, it's the Christian Jacob Trio and Looking Up.

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Vintage 1961, Grant Green with a fine interpretation of Billie Holiday's God Bless the Child. David Jay here in the easy chair right alongside of you this hour. Bassist Avishai Cohen with his trio up next to play Ellie.

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The classy sophistication and soul of the modern jazz quartet and Delaunay's Dilemma. Also heard the big boss sax of Gene Ammons earlier. He was hitting the jug. Coming up next, it's pianist Jackie Tarasaw with his unique take on Plaisir d'Amour.

Born, raised, and grown right here in the USA, jazz music is both an art form and a story told through the instruments of America's greatest artistic pioneers. A story of oppression, resilience, adversity, and overcoming. The story of jazz music is almost as fascinating as the genre itself. 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

Digging down deep for that one. Eva Cassidy on the Pete Seeger anthem, Oh, Had I a Golden Thread. Thanks for joining us here this hour. Do stay with us. There is more great jazz to come. Here now the Steve Swallow tune, Ladies in Mercedes, as done by the Donaldson, Kleindert, and Maddox Trio.

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very much the boss. They're the man in charge, Frank Sinatra, at his jazzy best, with Red Norvo's quintet, live in Australia, 1959. Doing I Get a Kick Out of You. Topping off the hour for us now, it's the still very hip and funky Sidewinder by trumpeter Lee Borgen.

0: Duke Ellington said, there are two kinds of music, good music and the other kind. You'll hear plenty of good music here on the Jazz Gem on Coho 101.1 Wenatchee, Leavenworth, and Cashmere, and KGEM 89.9 on the Palouse, a service of Northwest Public Broadcasting, online at nwpb.org.
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We get into the groove this hour with guitarist Eric Johnson, who's joined by Nat Simpkins on sax, Dave Bram organ, Harold Jones congas, and Cecil Brooks III on drums. Minor Madness.

written by Billy Strayhorn. That was Duke Ellington along with Johnny Hodges with Sneebor. Hi there, I'm Helen Wigger. Thanks for joining me today. Here's saxophonist Teddy Edwards with Indian Summer.

0: born, raised, and grown right here in the United States of America. Jazz music is both an art form and a story, told through the instruments of America's greatest artistic pioneers. A story of oppression, resilience, and overcoming adversity. The story of jazz music is almost as fascinating as the genre itself. Hear the music and experience the stories this Sunday at 5 p.m. on Jazz and the American Spirit. If you missed the Sunday episode, don't worry. 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

Mike Longo Trio with the Wayne Shorter tune, Dance Cadaverous. And earlier, Lanny Garrett and her swinging big band, The Nearness of You. Turn now to Sonny Stitt. Back in 1963, he recorded an album for Impulse called Now. Here's a track from it, My Mother's Eyes, Sonny Stitt.

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Jeremy Davenport doing double duty, providing the vocal and the trumpet playing for the Jerome Kern tune called They Didn't Believe Me. Well, here's an MCG Jazz recording from 2004, Beyond Brooklyn. This features Herbie Mann and Phil Woods with the Oscar Pettiford tune, Bohemia After Dark.

That's all. Sarah Vaughan from the album Linger a While. She recorded that 70 years ago in 1956. I'm Helen Wigger. Thanks for listening. Let's close things out with Matt and Eddie Duran very early.

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2: The year was 1963. Duke Ellington and his big band were in the midst of a worldwide tour, traveling through Asia and the Middle East. During this tour, the band performed a ballad featuring their alto saxophonist, Johnny Hodges.

0: This ballad, originally called Elf, was a favorite among fans. However, during their performance in the ancient Persian city of Isfahan, the Duke was so taken by the city's beauty that he renamed the ballad. Today, Isfahan is one of jazz music's most performed ballads. Geography in the Key of Jazz.
1: I'm Helen Wigger. Gary Burton recorded for the Concord label in the late 1990s. From his release Departure, we're going to hear September Song. Gary Burton working well with John Scofield on guitar, Fred Hirsch the pianist, John Patitucci bass, and Peter Erskine on drums.

Couple of Buckeye natives getting together to jam for a number called Stolen Sweets. Hank Marr, the organist, who was born in Columbus, Ohio, and Frank Foster, the saxophonist, born in Cincinnati. I'm Helen Wigger. Nice to be sharing some of this time with you today. Here's Ronna Fief with All Blues.

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Joshua Breakstone, 3 o'clock in the morning. Sid Simmons, the pianist, getting the last couple of notes in there. Speaking of pianists, earlier it was Oscar Peterson with If. This next tune is titled Daytona, Rick Germanson.

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Karen Allison from her Concord release Daydream, Like Someone in Love. Thanks for joining me today. I'm Helen Wigger. We'll close with Abdullah Ibrahim, Kofifi Blue.

0: Pianist Bill Evans said, "Jazz is not a what, it's a how." 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